The harvest left no food for you to eat. You cannibal, you meat eater, you see. But I have seen the same, I know the shame in your defeat.

couldn't have even done this if it wasn't for you.

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0: my men and my women, don't forget about the dean. This is not the most the king, yo. It's about a thing, yeah.